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Okey, hanya di lagu kita ke sekali tu area 3 degrees. When will I see you again? Nangkan kenyak lagi area The Everly Brothers. Let it be me. Ngawari Ray Charles. 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